hello. You carry back like a filo. I'm a jack of no good, the ghost. You had to be what 10 kilo, kilo. Come at Tingaza, come at Tingaza. She's not saying your falapa. I got that from Osaka, from Nibula, and

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0: 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Yeah.
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0: Bona for your friend, bona bad mind. We not want no friendship from them. Sing again now.
1: Happiness.
0: Boy.
1: We not in a long with stress.
0: Dance me a dance and I enjoy myself if you want sada for your business.

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1: Yo, what do you want, man?
0: My girl just caught me.
1: You made her catch you?
0: I don't know how I let this happen.
1: With who?
0: The girl next door, you know?
1: Man.
0: I don't know what to do.
1: Said it wasn't you.
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Kumatingaza, kumatingaza. She na sa in your falapa. Agatha from Osakwa Funibulala.

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2: But who?
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1: I don't know what to do.
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0: I don't know what to do.
1: Say it wasn't you.
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1: Hey, money stock features, when money no stock features. 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
0: Dance me a dance and I enjoy myself. If you want to start up for your business,
2: Crayshy Records.